0: 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Meet Chico.
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And this town's lost its faith. Our colors will fade eventually. So if our time is running out, day after day, we'll make the mundane a masterpiece. Oh my, my, oh my, my love. I take one look at you, you're taking me out.

One day, this nation will rise up, live out the true meaning of its creed. We hold these truths

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